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0: Number five, it's Black Pistol Fire on your Alt 6 at 6. 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This is something that Matt Berry kind of spearheaded.
1: Yeah, well, all we want you to do is show us your ex, not your ex-partner. 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
0: $5,000 is a good number of cash closing out the year, especially, you know, holidays coming up. 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Maybe you just, I don't know, want to do some stuff to your yard for next summer already. You never know.
1: I saw an X disco ball as well.
0: Very cool.
1: All you got to do is tag us on Facebook, Instagram, or TikTok with whatever you create, and you're entered in. It's pretty cool, and there's not just like $5,000 up for grabs. There's other stuff. I believe Beckler and Shauna giving away an hour of their show.
0: Very cool, too.
1: And I heard there's other things as well, but we can't say what it is.
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0: Wow.
1: What? It's at 7 a.m. tomorrow morning.
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19: Hey, it's Matt Berry, and this is my pick for the Alt 6 at 6. So I'm a huge fan of both Maggie Rogers and Sylvan Esso. The song came up on my phone, and I just fell in love with it instantly. Was a huge fan, had never heard it before. And I found out, after jamming to the song for so long, that's actually a cover from Canadian icons, Broken Social Scene, but this one is in fact the cover. It's Maggie Rogers and Sylvanesso. It's a song called Anthems for a 17-year-old girl.

0: The Porridge World Championships just happened. I believe someone from the Netherlands won.
1: Okay.
0: Which is crazy that there is a Porridge World Championships. Do you eat a lot of porridge, Mariah?
1: You know what? I eat oatmeal, so does that count?
0: Nah, it's not quite the
1: same. What is porridge? Give me a definition. I don't even know.
0: It's like a sludgier oatmeal. Yeah. Yeah, my Dutch grandma used to make it for me. But I was thinking, like, what would it be like to watch that on TV? Like, why wasn't this televised? And welcome back to the Porridge World Championships. We'd like to take a moment now to thank our sponsors, Werther's Original. Pockets a little light? Fill them with some hard candy. Werther's Original.
1: Wooden spoon. My parents loved it.
2: For cooking.
0: All natural peanut butter. Who gives a shit about the two cute teddy bears? All natural peanut butter.
1: Crossword puzzles. Stir your porridge, stir your brain. Crossword puzzles.
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0: Are you missing out on X Mornings with Beckler and Shauna?
1: We were suggesting some names for the new Catholic high school they're building in Seton, I believe.
2: Southeast.
1: So the school board has put forward five names.
2: They're all pretty lame.
1: Different saints to choose from, right?
2: Yeah.
1: And then you referenced the 90s girl group All Saints.
2: Yeah.
1: And I thought about how funny it is that there are schools named All Saints. Like, there is an All Saints High School in Calgary. That's kind of a cop-out, isn't it? They're just like,
3: let's just go with All Saints. How about that?
1: Decide on which saint. What about all of them?
2: All of them.
1: They're all
2: saints are beautiful.
1: Pious and great.
2: Yes, so, they're all fantastic.
1: You know, schools are named after, I mean, not so much, but prime ministers and stuff, right?
2: Politicians.
1: Like, all politicians.
2: All politicians
1: high?
2: School.
1: What kind of an NPC goes to all politicians high school?
2: I bet you we're not far from that either, hey?
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5: 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Calgary's original alt. 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

0: Foundry Rewind with one of my favorite songs about a VCR. Anyways, we're out of here. It's Mariah and Ty. Matt Berry's up next. He's going to be talking some music trivia, I believe, and also about a red star that's exploding.
1: Yeah, I was waiting. I was waiting for Matt to come in the studio and hang out with us before a show starts, but he's just too cool for school.
0: No, he's the big boss here. He doesn't want to hang out with us anymore. He's too cool for us. It's like that scene in Billy Madison where he goes on to like the fourth grade or fifth grade.
1: Yeah, it's and like he finally graduates. Yeah.
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X92.9, that is Evergreen from Young the Giant off their latest album, Victory Garden, which had the band going back to basics on how they would record. It was the five of them in a room, collaborating, just feeling ideas and feeling just everything that their emotions had to give them. And they ended up creating this very radical, empathetic album. And I personally think that's the absolute best record they've released, at least since their debut.

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24: If your mood on Dave Grohl is tempered a bit, that's fine, because there's another Grohl in action now, his daughter Violet Grohl. This is the new single from her. 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

We just finished our music meeting earlier this afternoon, where we go through all the new tunes we play on the station, deciding what to drop, what to play more of, and we have our music advisory panel where you help call the shots. xh9.ca to sign up if you haven't already. And this track was number one across the board. Men, women, every person that took this survey is digging this one. Man Get Out, Man Dude, I don't know, Wetland.

0: There's a giant red star in our galaxy called Betelgeuse, and apparently it's about to go supernova, and there's a bunch of articles asking, is Earth in danger? Is Earth going to be destroyed if Betelgeuse goes supernova? And I think I speak for everyone here when I say, oh, God, I hope so.
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1: Recently, you were talking about how there seem to be just too many nail salons around the city.
2: Well, there's so many nail salons.
1: Another business that seems to be overrepresented is barbershops. But I guess, like, a good portion of the city, of the population would go to a barbershop regularly. Probably more so than nails.
2: I
1: passed this one barbershop, though, called Dr. Barber. And I was like, I didn't know you could get a PhD in barbering.
2: I didn't either.
1: No.
2: In barbery?
1: Barbery, yeah.
2: Okay.
1: So, I think we got all these barbers out here who are just like regular barbers.
2: And then he's you elevated.
1: Dr. Barber, right? Please.
2: Mm-hmm. For the big emergencies. Barber. Yeah.
1: Yeah, if your hair just gets absolutely butchered.
2: Oh my God, that's a bad mush.
1: You need to see Dr. Barber. And he's like, oh my. How long has it been like this?
2: Oh, that's a bad cut. Don't worry, we've got you.
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Sam Altman, the guy behind OpenAI, has had some really bizarre takes recently. Crazy things you can't imagine that a person would say, that things would come out of this person's mouth, let alone in public, in front of the whole world. We'll talk about that. Two songs on X99. But first, here's one of them. It's 12 to 12, Somber, for Calgary's Alternative.

0: Do you actually want AI? Like, honest question. Because I don't know anyone who actually loves it. We use it, sure. You can ask ChatGPT anything you want. But, like, hundreds of billions of dollars are invested in this technology that I don't think a majority of the population is actually stoked on. You know, like, do you like scrolling through your phone and just seeing AI slop everywhere or not being sure if something is actually AI? Like, it's going to have horrible ramifications and consequences in our lives and on the planet. And this isn't like a conspiracy theory for me. Sam Altman, the guy behind OpenAI, he said this week that bad things are going to happen and we just have to deal with it because the technology is going to outweigh the bad. Like, eventually. It's like, yeah, it'll benefit people. You know, the rich people, the elite people. And don't worry. If you are that type of guy whose job it is to send emails and you're using AI to write those emails, whoo, buddy, you are golden. That is an excellent use of all the water in the Great Lakes.
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She from Green Day, released back in 1994. If you dig that era of music or just love classic alt, well, guess what? We have a whole Black Hole Sunday that runs on, you guessed it, Sundays from noon till 6. Check out more tunes like that. La-

XH9, before Modest Mouse released their amazing album, their breakout album, Good News for People Who Love Bad News, they're actually working on an entirely different album in Portland. And then their founding member, Jeremiah Green, their founding drummer, he had had a bit of a nervous breakdown, bit of a break, and he left the band. And they were even considering quitting altogether because of this, feeling that they couldn't go on without Jeremiah Green. But instead, they decided to recoup, collect themselves, move to the other side of the country. So they went to Mississippi to start working on this record. And it is actually a very hopeful message behind the record and behind this breakout single, Float On, just about the fact of being like at absolute rock bottom and finding that hope in the world.

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1: Come out and support Calgary's local art and music scene at Hatch, an art party on October 9th at Festival Hall. 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On October 29th, catch Chris Murphy of Sloan when he takes over Modern Love for an intimate set. And don't miss our friends, the Darcys, when they perform at Commonwealth on November 12th.
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X9, Brandon Flowers, and the guys in The Killers are very thankful for the track When You Were Young and the fact that it was so successful, because they had released their debut album. It had such critical acclaim that obviously there's so much stress with a follow-up. And Sam's Town not only delivered on a sonic vibe, one of The Killers' best albums, but of course one of their best singles in When You Were Young.

X89, this track is more relevant than ever, it feels. It's about isolation and herd mentality. And it seems with all the social media and the way people collectively use that as both an escape and a crutch, it's important to make sure that the thoughts you have are your own. And more importantly, that you're taking that time to escape the device and escape other people's thoughts and opinions. And as the track suggests, just feel good. Incorporated.

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Sean McEwen is still... 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Apparently, I don't love that song enough to not shut the hell up over it. Sean McEwen, he is still on paternity leave. My name is Matt Berry. I've been filling in, but I'm out of here for the evening. Beckler and Sean are your first call out for one weekend only, brought to you by Caesar's Palace Online Casino. It's coming up tomorrow, 7 a.m. You have three chances again tomorrow, 7, 11, and 4 p.m. If you haven't registered to win yet, x89.ca, super simple. Put in your name, put in your info, then you were on the list. If you haven't signed up yet, you still can. You still have plenty, tons of chances to win, all right? You just have to tune in, actually hear your name, and then call us when it happens.

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1: I was in a gas station on the weekend, Beckler, and in the bathroom, they had a Foothills Creamery bucket as their garbage can. But this is really funny because it just had the email for it, which is foothillscreamery.com, right? But when you look at it, it looks like it says Foothill Screamery.
2: Especially if you weren't familiar with the term foothills, like yes. 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
1: Exactly, right? 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
1: Chris Murphy of Sloan has taken over Modern Love on October 29th for an intimate set. And on November 27th, the Killers of Kiltony are bringing a lineup of your favorite comedians to the Grey Eagle Resort and Casino.
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1: Did you see the submission for the big experiment contest that we're running from, I think it was Darcy? It's up on our Instagram. We're starting to get some good ones now. Darcy,
2: I don't know if I saw that one.
1: They set a big wooden X on fire, and then they had like blue flares and fireworks going off, and then they had somebody doing a burnout with a dirt bike.
2: Oh my God, that's amazing.
1: It was
2: super scary. I need to, okay.
1: I loved it.
2: I need to
1: find
2: it.
1: It was really good. But you can submit your idea to show us your X, show us how much you love the station. It could win you $5,000 cash.
2: Yeah.
1: And a bunch of other cool prizes that you can't really buy with money.
2: No.
1: Like the opportunity to host an hour on air with us here.
2: Yep.
1: And play all your own music. We got some other big things that we're going to be adding to this contest as it goes.
2: Mm-hmm.
1: But $5,000.
2: Trust me.
1: It's pretty sweet, too.
2: You want to be a part of this.
1: We'll be sharing these submissions on our social media, and then you'll be able to vote for which one you like best, who did it best, I think.
2: Yes.
1: X929.ca for full details on the big experiment. Beckler and Shauna, I had my dog Cooper at the dog park the other day, and there was a dog there with the loudest and funniest bark. I guess it wasn't so much a bark, it was more baying.
2: Oh.
1: But, like, you could hear this dog from over the dog park. And I was going to grab a recording.
2: You should have.
1: I should have. I was like, I don't want to embarrass. A dog wouldn't be embarrassed.
2: I was about
1: owner.
2: To say.
1: I'll have to try to recreate it myself.
2: Oh, okay.
1: But it was kind of like...
2: Oh, no.
1: You could hear it from all over the dog.
2: Oh, man.
1: It was so loud, Sean.
2: So, you get this cute little dog.
1: It's a fairly big
2: dog. Bring it home. They're like, oh, this is my lovely dog. And then it barks, and that's what it does. What do you do?
1: What do you do, man?
2: Do you try and muzzle it?
1: Hey, this one's broken.
2: Oh, my God.
1: This dog back?
2: You look at it. Cooper.
1: And I wonder if it's like all the time or if it's just because it was excited that it was at the dog park. But it was so loud and so funny.
2: Yeah.
1: And I was like, and you, as the owner, you can't be like, shh, you're embarrassing me.
2: I know. Because you'd want to, right?
1: You'd so want to, man.
2: I'd be going to a dog park probably late at night, I'm thinking. I'm thinking I'd be changing the hours.
1: Then anybody who lives nearby would be like, someone's in trouble out there.
2: You get to know the cops in the area. No, it's just the dog again.
1: It's just...
2: Yeah, no, it's just Bella. Like, imagine it's a girl dog.
1: Oh, man, I didn't even think that it might be a girl.
2: It could be a girl
1: so
2: dog.
1: Pretty. So,
2: oh, what's her name? It's her name is Bella. Do you want to pet my dog?
1: That's very nice. That's so nice.
2: Oh, Bella, she's beautiful.
1: Oh, man. Poor dog. Shh, stop it. Stop it. It's everyone's like looking.
2: Very pretty lady, a little petite woman, and then she dogs. Hey! Like, oh.
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0: out of bed banger this morning is a request from friend of the show, Marco, who is our 90s music specialist.
1: Nice.
0: Marco's knowledge and love of 90s rock goes deep, especially Canadian 90s music, which is really cool.
1: Yeah, fun.
0: Do you remember the band Limb Lifter?
1: Oh, yeah.
0: Marco wanted to hear this one from Limb Lifter this morning.

0: Catch Your Out of Bed banger this morning. Request from friend of the show, Marco.
1: Fun.
0: Wake Up to the Sun by Limb Lifter. I don't think I've ever heard that Limb Lifter track before.
1: I want to say it played in the very first radio station I worked at way back when.
0: Okay, it did get some radio play in Canada, so...
1: Yeah, we mixed it in with some of the old CanCon for that station, I think, but yeah.
0: But that would have been before X existed as a station, yeah. No?
1: When it came out?
0: Yeah.
1: Oh, yeah.
0: I would think so.
1: Yep. For sure.
0: Limb Lifter is one of those bands, when you start to look into, like, all the connections, where their members went, other bands they've played in, you see how small the Canadian music industry is.
1: Yeah.
0: Because they were formed as a side project to the guys from Age of Electric... Right. From Lanigan, Saskatchewan. And they also have ties to Mounties, the New Pornographers, Matthew Good.
1: Crazy.
0: The one dude from Age of Electric, I think, is playing with Slash right now. And then former Our Lady Peace drummer and friend of the show, Jeremy Taggart, is drumming with Limb Lifter these days.
1: Ah, I didn't even know that.
0: Yeah, the Canadian industry, very incestuous.
1: It really is.
0: Sharing lots of members, lots of connections here and there.
1: Yeah.
0: Friend of the show, Tor, said, if I'm to wake up to the sun, does that mean I can go back to sleep? Anyone awake at this time would appreciate that.
1: Yeah, the sun doesn't really rise till about 7:40 these days.
0: No.
1: Is it? Yeah.
0: Friend of the show, Sven, I don't know if my limbs are being lifted with this one, but I do love the dose of nostalgia.
1: Okay, well.
0: And Deanna said, I forgot about this band. Their CD with the two women in dresses on the cover was in heavy rotation at our house.
1: I don't know which one she's talking about. Nope, don't know what any of the albums look like, in fact.
0: No, but that would have been back in the days of buying CDs for sure.
1: Sure would have been. Good old 90s track.
0: Self-titled album? That would have been maybe their self-titled album.
1: Cool.
0: Anyway, thank you, Marco.
1: Yeah.
0: If you got a request, 403-238-9929. It is looking like another decent day here. Mm-hmm. 16 for a high, and the snow is back in the forecast this weekend.
1: Yeah, they're saying the odd flurry here or there might drop.
0: Yeah, we've got rain or snow
1: drop
0: on Saturday,
1: like it's hot.
0: And then periods of snow on Sunday.
1: So sweet.
0: It sounds like there will be some snow on the ground this weekend as of right now. So.
1: Cool.
0: Yeah.
1: Happy Thanksgiving.
0: That's right.
1: I remember way back in Calgary, I made a Thanksgiving turkey the one year because it dumped, absolutely dumped on Thanksgiving. And it looked quite nice, actually. So maybe there's a chance of making a Thanksgiving snowman turkey.
0: Potentially.
1: Mm-hmm.
0: I remember one Thanksgiving being off from school and waking up to like a foot of snow and grabbing my sled and heading right to the hill in
1: That's
0: my neighborhood
1: okay.
0: when I was little. So
1: you know what? If it's not going to be super nice, then maybe some snow where you can go sledding might be fun too. Okay.
0: I tend to agree. We were talking about this last night at supper, and my least favorite weather, I think, is like when you get to November and everything is gray,
1: yep.
0: and very cold, but there's no snow on the ground.
1: Nope.
0: It's just cold and windy and miserable.
1: That's Ontario for the entire...
0: Really?
1: Stretch of winter. So yeah, it sucks. It's just gloomy, cold, and then it's that chill your bones cold and sucks. So we get better winters, I think, than that.
0: Yeah, I mean, other than driving on snowy roads, which I don't enjoy.
1: I know. That's the one thing.
0: If it's going to be winter, it might as well be winter, right?
1: Yeah. Beckler and Shauna on X.

0: There are three games in the NHL tonight, including the Edmonton Oilers opening a three-game road trip in Anaheim. While in the majors, the White Sox, Dodgers, Rays, and Brewers can punch their tickets to the Final Four with wins tonight.
1: X. You're comfy, you're cozy, and you're definitely not getting off the couch. 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
2: 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If you see something in traffic, let us know. 238-X929.
3: The rest of the week looks good. Temperatures in the mid to high teens. Like today, 16 with a mix of sun and cloud. It's 4 right now, but we do have some rain or snow coming this weekend. And temperatures in the low single digits.
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0: friend of mine does a lot of content online and stuff. She just likes to do that type of stuff. Restaurant reviews, mostly all that stuff. She was telling me about this app that she now uses called Buzzbee. And I'd never heard of this before. But it's an app for influencers. And so it basically connects, I guess, any restaurants, anyone who's looking for influencers, and the influencer themselves. So you can sign up to this. They will look at your profile, the app that approves your profile, to see if you have enough followers. And normally they're looking for micro influencers. So it's like, it's, I think the start is 3,000 or 2,500 followers or whatever. And it goes on from there. And then they will connect you to these events. And then you can sign up for them and say like, yes, I'm willing to do this. And they say how many stories they require or what free products you're going to get and that kind of thing.
1: Interesting. And then they can take a look and see if like you're in there, like if you share kind of an audience with them.
0: Exactly.
1: Like, okay, they're an outdoors company. You do a lot of outdoors content, that sort of thing. Yeah.
0: Yep. And then they can reach out to you or you can reach out to them. But it's kind of a, and I had no idea these apps were a thing, but it makes a lot of sense. Because recently you were talking about how the odd time you'd get asked to do like a collab or something like that, right? Like an influencer thing.
1: I used to get them all the time, Sean. Like almost every day, and I haven't had like a request for a brand partnership in months.
0: And I'm guessing it's because of these apps now. And if you go and you look them up, like there's Buzzbee, and then when I typed that in on the app store, there's Influencer. There's another one called Goesti, Buzzer, Chimeable, and they all do the same thing. All of these apps connect influencers to these products and companies.
1: So these companies, rather than having like people to manage these partnerships with their influencers, they just have like a talent bank now.
0: That's
1: that
0: it.
1: They can go to and
0: So I was like, interesting. I'm curious to sign up. I kind of want to now, just to, because I want to submit my profile and see if I even get accepted, and then just see what it looks like once you're in, you know, to see what kind of different things are popping up around the city and who is on these apps and who's doing this. Because it's very interesting.
1: It can't hurt, right?
0: No,
1: like you don't have to take anything, right?
0: That's it.
1: You don't like the partnership. But.
0: And a lot of them I know are just kind of free product in exchange for a story. Like a lot of them don't actually want to pay you from what I gather as well. But if you want a free meal or something here or there, then it might be a good way of getting it.
1: Just
0: so,
1: eat all your meals that
0: that's
1: way?
0: That's what I was wondering. I was like, I wonder how many free meals I can get.
1: Here's
0: that's
1: what
0: probably
1: I
0: all I get, but it's all that.
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0: I don't know if you've been following the baseball postseason, but we have four potential elimination games tonight.
1: Crazy. I haven't really been following. I'm not going to lie.
0: The White Sox can win, the Dodgers can win, the Rays can win, and the Brewers could all win their series tonight.
1: Crazy.
0: Move on to the conference series.
1: Yeah.
0: The championship series. Mm-hmm. If you need any more reason to cheer for the Yankees to be eliminated tonight.
1: I mean, that's a given.
0: Assuming that you are the evil empire, right?
1: Mm-hmm.
0: My dad sent me this video about Yandy Diaz from the Rays. He's their designated hitter. And I thought this was really cool. But he led the American League in hits this year.
1: Yeah.
0: And he didn't challenge a single pitch under the new ABS system. So if you don't follow baseball, this year was the first year that batters, catchers, and pitchers were allowed to challenge balls and strikes.
1: Yes.
0: They just tap the top of their helmet. They would review it. Mm-hmm. It actually worked pretty smoothly.
1: Yeah, it did.
0: I wasn't a fan of it when I first heard about it, but
1: it was kind of fun, actually, after. I didn't mind it.
0: Yeah.
1: Because then it was kind of like, you know, it's a gamble because you lose your challenge if you frig it up. But
0: there's
1: a lot of people who are pretty good at it. So.
0: And instead of like players bitching to the umps about the calls, it's like...
1: Yep.
0: Then challenge it.
1: Put your money where your mouth is.
0: That's right. But Yandy Diaz didn't challenge a single pitch all year, despite being the hits leader in the American League.
1: Old school.
0: Well, according to this video my dad sent me, his teammates think it's because he didn't want to embarrass himself if he was wrong, and he didn't want to embarrass the umps if they were wrong.
1: Oh.
0: So that's not the kind of guy he is. He didn't want to show anybody up.
1: That's awesome.
0: Yeah.
1: I love that.
0: I was like, what a good guy, hey?
1: Cool.
0: What a good dude.
1: Yeah.
0: Like you said, old school.
1: I like
0: gentleman.
1: That. I like that.
0: And has a chance to knock the Yankees out.
1: Beckler and Shauna on X.

0: you like that one, you're probably a current or former emo kid.
1: Yes.
0: It's Taking Back Sunday.
1: Did you also wear arm socks? I did. Mm-hmm.
0: I did not, but I did love a lot of that
1: and
0: emo music.
1: And tie the odd time.
0: Okay. The Avril Lavigne look.
1: Mm-hmm.
0: Still love a lot of that music. And if that's you, we've got a 4-pack of tickets to Emo Orchestra.
1: Yes.
0: Presented by Emo Night and X929 at the Grey Eagle Event Center December 3rd. They're going to have a full orchestra arrangement.
1: It's amazing.
0: Plus guests, the Spill Canvas.
1: Yeah.
0: And they're going to be playing some Spill Canvas tunes and then a bunch of like emo hits.
1: Covers, which is just phenomenal. Like Taking Back Sunday, Fall Out Boy, Day to Remember. They're going to be playing covers of all of that
0: Sweet.
1: Stuff with a full orchestra. That's going to be so fun.
0: Text the word emo.
1: Yes.
0: To 403-238-9929 and we'll enter you to win that 4-pack of tickets.
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22: 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It's 4 degrees right now. 16 for a high today, a mix of sun and cloud. Tomorrow, 18, mainly sunny. And then Friday, mix of sun and cloud, 14 before we get into some cooler weather and some snow this weekend.
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0: Have you heard the term short sleeper, Beckler?
1: I haven't, but okay. I can probably imagine what it is.
0: It's people who thrive off 4 to 6 hours of sleep. That's it. If they have any more than that, they actually feel hungover, like they feel really bad.
1: Okay.
0: If they get beyond that.
1: That's all I get, but I would like more. I would feel better if I had more.
0: It's funny. I it's all I get, too. And then it talks about how people can function that way. But for the majority, they always talk about how people need 7 to more hours
1: yeah.
0: of sleep, right? So they're saying that a lot of people do get less and then you don't function very well. And I was thinking about that and I was like, interesting. I wonder if I do. Do you ever wonder, like, do I function properly on this short amount of sleep or not?
1: No, I feel it for sure.
0: Do you?
1: Yeah.
0: Yeah, it depends yeah. for me. But I think it's because mostly I maybe run on adrenaline, which then that's not good because... Then the adrenaline eventually wears off. And
1: just
0: you're like, 24/7
1: okay, adrenaline.
0: Straight.
1: Extreme.
0: But that's seriously what it is, right? When you get that little sleep, like my adrenaline will kick up and then that.
1: But
0: I
1: don't think
0: that,
1: you'd run on adrenaline continuously.
0: No. And then I'll crash. That's what I'm
1: okay.
0: saying. But yeah, I'll run for a long time. Sometimes I feel like I'll run on adrenaline for like a month and it's not good.
2: It's like that.
0: Yeah. And then I'll have a really bad burnout. It's weird. Yeah. So I'm sure that that's not good, but there are people who can function that way. So,
1: well, I read that book, Why We Sleep.
0: Yeah.
1: What was the guy's name? Dr. Matthew Walker, I think. Incredible book. Fascinating. Mm-hmm. And I think it was in that book where he said people who claim that they don't need a lot of sleep, they're wrong.
0: Yeah.
1: They do. They're not functioning optimally. They've just become used to that, right?
0: That's it.
1: But I mean, like, my grandma never slept very much. Bobby Orr famously only slept, I think, 4 hours a night.
0: Yeah. And that's what this was saying, is there are some rare cases where you can function on this amount of sleep, apparently.
1: Yeah.
0: So they're starting to study that a bit more because they never thought that it was the case. They always thought everybody was claiming they could, and really they're like, mm-mm. But the very, very small amount, like less than 1% that do have this short sleeper, not syndrome, but thing, apparently can function on that. So it's like, interesting. That would be nice. You'd be a lot more productive.
1: Would be really nice. Well,
0: yeah.
1: I think we get a lot of hours out of the day, don't we?
0: Do.
1: Just with our, like...
0: Yeah. And
1: know,
0: I kind of, I mean...
1: 19 hours, you're awake. You can get a lot done in 19 hours.
0: I know. And it's great for like when it's nice out in the sunshine because you get full advantage of those days, right?
1: Yeah.
0: Or in the winter, we'll rip out to the mountains and then be able to do that for those days. But again, I feel like eventually it catches up to me when you're only on 4 hours for a while. But
1: yeah. And would we be smarter and funnier on the air if we were sleeping properly? So you're getting...
0: It's
1: real watered down version of us here.
0: When Millions filled in, she was like, I don't know how you're funny in the morning. And I'm like, well, it's a lot. We're not really. It's a lot harder.
1: Yeah.
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1: Featuring Said the Whale, Theon, Colorado, Boy Golden, The Darcys, and Kay Flay. 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

0: no call back from Xavier Gagnon.
1: No.
0: No, didn't hear anything.
1: Well, too
0: not
1: bad.
0: A peep.
1: On to the next person.
0: Okay.
1: Mm-hmm.
0: Sam will have a name for you at 11 o'clock for 1 week and only.
1: Yeah.
0: 1 week and only this year, brought to you by Caesars Palace Online Casino, Atlas Pizza, and Bow West Appliances. Beckler and Shauna, at our house, Shauna, we have a rule about not feeding our dog Cooper from the table.
1: I like that.
0: And because I've heard that if you feed your dog from the table, then they just expect it always, right? And they'll just beg for food.
1: Yeah, and I've been over at people's houses where, yeah, if the dog is coming and just like drooling on your leg as you're eating, just like breathing hard and staring at you, it's a little bit awkward, right? Like,
0: that's exactly
1: that.
0: It. It's like, hey, you have your meal over there.
1: Yeah.
0: We're eating. But so far, it hasn't been very successful. Like, he will sit there for the whole meal,
1: right,
0: just staring at you.
1: Yep.
0: And it's like,
1: it gets very uncomfortable.
0: Yeah, I'm mm-hmm. not giving you any of this.
1: Mm-hmm.
0: I figured out maybe why, though.
1: Oh.
0: Because I looked over. We were having spaghetti the other night, and I looked over, and my youngest son, Brigham, who's 9, was full-on Lady and the Tramping it with Cooper. He was sharing the same piece of spaghetti.
1: Okay.
0: Well, I was like...
1: That'll do it.
0: It's like, that's why he keeps coming back for food, man. Mm. What else have you been feeding him?
1: Everything, I'm sure. Yeah.
0: You're eating spaghetti like two lovers. Like, you can't be doing that if this is going to work.
1: Oh, that's
0: so
1: beautiful.
0: Going to have to crack down on that.
1: Mm-hmm.
0: The other question I have, perhaps for dog owners, because we are new dog owners. Sometimes when I come out of the shower, Cooper will be sitting there in the bathroom.
1: Yeah, he wants to lick you?
0: Well, that, and I got to get past him to get to the towel.
1: Mm.
0: And I'm always afraid that he's going to, like, mistake my bobby dangler for, like...
1: Tap your nads?
0: Yeah, or, like, take a nip at it.
1: Think that was a sausage?
0: Like, exactly.
1: Mm. Yeah.
0: Yeah.
1: Make sure that Brigham's not feeding him sausage, because...
0: That's the answer.
1: Yeah, okay.
0: Oh, no. Salted meat is his favorite.
1: No, that one looks too similar. Too much like it.

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0: Alberta Heritage Moment.
1: Did you know that one of the world's largest grizzly bears, in fact, one of the biggest ever recorded, lived right here in Alberta? And even more incredibly, this grizzly was killed by a single shot at the hands of a tiny 63-year-old grandmother.
2: Bella Twin was a Cree woman who lived in Slave Lake, Alberta, and she had no intention of shooting a grizzly when she set out on May 10th, 1953. She and her partner had gone out looking for smaller game, squirrels or rabbits, and Bella was no stranger to using firearms. She was known to be an excellent shot, but this day, it wasn't a squirrel or rabbit that Bella had to bring down. It was a massive grizzly bear.
1: It was a windy day, and Bella and her partner spotted the grizzly approaching as they were hiding in a bush. Although the bear smelled them, he was likely distracted by the wind and apparently didn't see the couple who were hiding in the brush, and he came right up beside them.
2: Bella had been hunting and trapping her entire life and apparently knew the anatomy of a bear quite well. So she took aim and shot the bear on the side of the head from just a few yards away. This is an extremely risky thing to do, as headshots don't necessarily work on a grizzly skull.
1: There are claims that a grizzly skull can deflect a bullet, especially from the front, as the skull is sloped and acts as a helmet. A non-fatal shot can be deadly for the shooter, as it means an aggravated bear that will certainly come at you. So, shot placement is paramount. Not to mention, Bella was only using a low-powered rifle that was essentially duct-taped together.
2: But none of that mattered, because Bella managed to kill this grizzly with a single shot, hitting it perfectly in the vulnerable part of the skull. The grizzly dropped dead instantly. To be certain, Bella then approached the bear to shoot it several more times.
1: Anyone who's seen a grizzly knows what large and powerful creatures they are, but this bear was exceptional. The sheer size of this grizzly attracted a ton of attention, and after officially measuring it, this bear broke the world record for grizzlies at the time.
2: The Boone and Crockett Big Game Record Measuring System is seen as the gold standard for hunters all over the world, and they officially recorded the size of this bear's skull at 16.5 inches long, or 42 centimeters in length, and almost 10 inches wide. This bear was well over 1,000 pounds, and a tiny grandma, who barely stood 5 feet tall, was the one to kill it with a single shot.
1: Although the world record has since been broken, the sheer courage and skill of Bella Twin remains legendary among hunters nearly 70 years after her record-setting kill.
0: This has been an Alberta Heritage Moment.
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1: There are three games in the NHL tonight, including the Edmonton Oilers opening a three-game road trip in Anaheim. While in the majors, the White Sox, Dodgers, Rays, and Brewers can punch their tickets to the Final Four with wins tonight.

0: Right.
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0: So far in traffic, it's actually pretty quiet. If you see 71

0: 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Let us know. 238-X929.
1: We got some snow on the way this weekend, but some nice days before then. Like today, mix of sun and cloud. High of 16. It's 4 right now.
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0: Okay, the submissions for the big experiment contest that we're running have really started to pick up.
1: Holy crap, have we gotten some cool ones.
0: We're getting some really cool ones now. We've talked about a few of them recently, but I wanted to shout out this one.
1: Yes.
0: We got a message from friend of the show, Ray, who is a welding teacher at the Career and Technology Center at Central Memorial High School.
1: Yep.
0: And he and his partner teacher, Travis Boyce, have submitted this creation they made with their students.
1: Yeah.
0: It is a 3 foot tall, 50 pound X.
1: Yes.
0: That they made on the CNC plasma cutter. And they said they used a bunch of different fabrication tools and machinery.
1: Some drafting software and a bunch of stuff that I don't even know what that means, but it's unbelievable.
0: And it's lit from within. It says X929 all over it. It's so cool.
1: With like a glowing, blue light. Oh man, it's so cool.
0: So a huge shout out to Ray and Travis and all the students there at Central Memorial High School who contributed to this project.
1: So cool.
0: I think they're going to bring it by and give it to us,
1: which
0: they
1: is
0: said.
1: Unbelievable. I'm like, can I have that, please?
0: If you could carry it, you could steal it.
1: Just having that hanging above my, my living room or something. How badass.
0: Yes.
1: That is so cool.
0: So they're in to win this massive prize package for the big experiment, including $5,000 cash and a bunch of other stuff that we're adding.
1: Yeah.
0: But Ray also said that if they do happen to win, 100% of the money is going to go towards their school's welding program.
1: That's so awesome.
0: Which is really nice.
1: Also so cool that he says that he plays our station daily.
0: Yeah, in the shop for the
1: which
0: students.
1: Is so friggin' cool.
0: Very cool.
1: Yeah. Well done, guys. It's incredible.
0: If we haven't already posted that, I'm sure our promo department will get photos of this.
1: Yes, definitely.
0: This thing up here soon. And hopefully that sparks some creativity for you, too.
1: Mm-hmm.
0: What you could do for the big experiment. Maybe win yourself $5,000.
1: Yeah.
0: Details at x929.ca.
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0: I saw this post yesterday talking about compatibility in relationships. And this guy was saying these are things that should be considered because if you're dramatically different in these areas, it can cause a lot of stress as well.
1: Okay.
0: So I'm curious your take on this. So this is what it says. It says relationship gaps that matter way more than people admit. The gym gap, 5 times a week versus never.
1: Hmm.
0: Do you think that's important?
1: I don't know. No, I wouldn't say it's a deal breaker.
0: Okay.
1: I wouldn't say it's a deal breaker.
0: Drinking gap. Weekend drinker versus basically sober or like very differing in your drinking.
1: Again, I don't think so. I know some couples where one drinks, the other doesn't.
0: I was
1: going to
0: say, even McKenna, your wife doesn't drink that
1: she
0: much.
1: She barely drinks.
0: Yep. Going out gap. Always wanting plans versus love staying in.
1: That one might be a little tougher. Unless, as long as they're okay doing those things alone.
0: And that's the thing. I actually know two couples who that was kind of the biggest thing in their relationship that eventually broke them up.
1: Really?
0: That one was very outgoing and wanted to go out all the time. The other really stayed in and it really caused issues.
1: Yeah.
0: Because you never see each other in that case, really.
1: That's a bigger deal than the first two that you mentioned, I think. Yeah.
0: Travel gap. Always planning a trip versus 1 to 2 a year is plenty. Which also, Mike, 1 to 2 years is a lot of travel. So I think it's more about if you like to travel or not.
1: Yeah, it's like 1 to 2 a year. I don't go away that often.
0: Who's this now? Yeah.
1: Yeah, I could see it. I mean, especially if you're sharing money.
0: Mm-hmm. That's an interesting one for my boyfriend and I because he's not as big a traveler as I am.
1: Mm-hmm.
0: Or I sometimes like to go on different types of trips that are a little more adventurous than he per se does. But because we live apart like this and because I have friends who like to do those trips, there are the odd trips I do without him.
1: Yeah, I mean, you could do trips without your partner, right?
0: And that's it. So that's okay. Money gap, spender versus saver.
1: Hmm. Yeah, that's a tough one. That is a tough one. There's going to be some resentment there.
0: There's going to be.
1: Yeah.
0: Mm-hmm. The living gap, city versus, you know, being in a country.
1: Yeah, again, kind of tough.
0: Yeah.
1: Kind of tough because those are two very different lifestyles, right?
0: I know. Yeah. Ambition gap, career obsessed versus work is just work.
1: Hmm.
0: That one I think is an interesting one because I know a lot of people, if you are ambitious and your partner, again, I know people who have dated somebody, their partner has no ambition and
1: right.
0: that caused, they're like, they're just happy to kind of stay at home and in fact would love to not work. And I'm like, if you are somebody who's kind of driven to do work and you have somebody who just wants to sit and do nothing, I could see that.
1: And it might lead to different like lifestyle levels and
0: yep.
1: stuff. Yeah. So that could be the resentment thing again.
0: The texting gap.
1: What's that?
0: Texting all day or sorry, just seeing this or the two differences.
1: I think you could probably work through that.
0: I think so too. Yeah, yeah, you got to work it out. Social gap, having big friend groups versus just a couple close friends.
1: That's kind of like the going out thing.
0: Kind of so, yeah. Sleep gap, 10 p.m. bedtime versus 2 a.m. Well.
1: I mean, I know some couples that don't sleep in the same room,
0: bed.
1: Right, for that reason. So,
0: mm-hmm. that's doable, workoutable.
1: That's doable.
0: And the fitness and food gap, tracking everything versus like ordering whatever and wanting to eat whatever.
1: Yeah, I think if you're healthy and you're happy with yourself, then
0: that's true.
1: That's fine.
0: Mm-hmm.
1: The insurmountable ones, I think, are the kids gap.
0: Yeah.
1: Like if one wants kids and the other doesn't, there's really no way around that.
0: Nope.
1: Like you're probably not going to work out.
0: And that's why it's really funny how as you get older, I find that's the very first question you ask on a date. Like my friends who are single, who are older, sit down. It's like, do you want kids? Nope. I do. See ya.
1: Fair enough.
0: That's it. Yep.
1: And the other thing is I would say about all these is that nobody's static.
0: No.
1: Right? Like when I met McKenna, I would have answered some of these questions differently. I would have been on one side or the other and we've changed and we've grown together.
0: Totally.
1: And, you know, you're not the same person forever, so.
0: No, it's very true. As I've gotten older, I know Cliff, my boyfriend, and I have a lot more similarities than we did when we started dating, for sure.
1: Right,
0: because I'm getting old now. So now I'm like, no, we're good. Let's hang out.
1: Let's do some old guy stuff.
0: Let's do old people things. X Mornings with Beckler.

0: Calgary's local art and music scene at Hatch, an art party on October 9th at Festival Hall. 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And don't miss our friends, the Darcys, when they perform at Commonwealth on November 12th.
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13: S929 traffic.
14: There's a crash northbound Deerfoot approaching 130th Avenue Southeast. Another one, 52nd Street and 106th Avenue Southeast. One Deerfoot and 24th Street Southeast. Another northbound McLeod of James and Kevin Road Southwest. Anything else? 238X929.
15: 4 degrees right now. High of 16 today with a mix of sun and cloud.
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0: I posted to my Instagram stories yesterday the latest collection of strange marketplace finds.
1: Ah, yes. These are always fantastic.
0: I'm a big Facebook marketplace guy these days. Mm-hmm. You reach that age as a fella, I think.
1: As most dads are, I think.
0: I think so. Do you have Instagram open there, Sean?
1: I do.
0: Can we take these one at a time?
1: For sure can.
0: So the first one is a pair of custom-made sweatpants. And what is the what do the sweatpants say across the front?
1: It says, stop looking at my...
0: can you say?
1: Geek.
0: Stop looking at my dick.
1: Stop looking at my dick.
0: $45 for those.
1: Wow.
0: If you want to wear those around.
1: Now, that's right at the front, hey?
0: Right across the cross.
1: Right. Yeah. I mean, like, it's kind of the similar ideas to the women's pants that used to say, like, bitch on the back, right?
0: Right.
1: Right. But
0: same
1: it's
0: sort of thing.
1: Yeah. Okay. Cool.
0: Bold choice. Okay, next. Right. You can buy a case of...
1: 50 pieces of little Jesus figures.
0: They're Jesus figurines, little ones.
1: Uh-huh.
0: And he's wearing a different color sash across his robe in each one.
1: Funny story.
0: Oh, Jesus, yes.
1: I played a gig with my band a while back, and these little baby Jesuses appeared all over all of our stuff.
0: Really?
1: Uh-huh.
0: So
1: they were these
0: thing.
1: Identical ones. I think I still have one, because I was like,
0: no
1: clearly
0: way.
1: Someone's telling me I need a mini Jesus in my life. So
0: this is how you spread the good word,
1: This is how you do it. This is the good word of God. As a big Bible man, you would be interested
0: little
1: in
0: Bible
1: that.
0: Guy.
1: Little
0: big Bible guy.
1: Big Bible guy over there. Okay,
0: next one.
1: A portable urinal peeing drainage device.
0: This is a shiwi. If you've ever seen the shiwi,
1: yeah.
0: It's a device that allows women to pee standing up, like on the side of the road or
1: We've
0: whatever.
1: Discussed how I never, ever want a shiwi in my life, and everybody always thinks I should get one. It's disgusting.
0: How would you like a used shiwi?
1: That's horrifying.
0: And the description says, it's waiting for you. Please take it home.
1: No.
0: It's waiting for me?
1: What?
0: That's crazy.
1: Your urine is waiting for me, or?
0: Your used shiwi.
1: That is horrible.
0: Is waiting for me. You should be banned from Facebook Marketplace.
1: It's only $7, though. if you're in a pee. Anyway.
0: And finally, how would you describe this last item, Sean?
1: That's what is that?
0: It's an apple face.
1: What is
0: it's
1: going on?
0: It's a face
1: on?
0: Made out of what appears to be parts of an apple.
1: Oh my God!
0: Rotten apple?
1: That is a rotten apple.
0: It looks like a shrunken head.
1: And then there's like fur around it. What the hell is that?
0: I have no
1: idea. Does it have a dart in its mouth?
0: By the looks of it, yeah.
1: Oh my God!
0: This is the creepiest thing I've ever seen on Marketplace.
1: Great
0: it's only
1: for
0: $5.
1: Apple computer lovers? No, it's not. Because you like Apple the computer, you want a rotten apple face? That is going to haunt my dreams.
0: I know, this thing. When I saw this, I was like, well, that's enough Marketplace for today. And I closed the app.
1: Oh, my God.
0: But only $5.
1: Apple. Its nose looks like a wiener as well. Jesus.
0: You can view these all in my Instagram story if you want before we disappear
1: I'd rather
0: today.
1: Not.
0: But no, maybe stop before the apple face because it'll be your nightmares.
1: Yeah.
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0: There's this commercial on right now. I don't even remember what it was for, but when I'm on, like, in the background, there's this song that comes with it, and I love the song. And I've tried Shazamming it, and nothing's popping up. And I think, Beckler, it's an AI-created song.
1: Oh, which is why it wouldn't appear on Shazam.
0: Yep. And I was saddened to know that when I was trying to... And I'm like, don't tell me that I like an AI song. I never want to like AI music. I really don't. A friend of mine actually is super into AI music and keeps showing me these songs that he's downloaded that are AI, because some of them you can find online, right?
1: Yeah.
0: And some of them are like created and you get them on Instagram or TikTok or whatever. And he was like, yeah, like, listen to this one. Isn't it great? And I'm like, nope, I can't. I can't. I don't know why I don't want to like it.
1: I'm with you.
0: Okay.
1: I have zero interest in AI music.
0: Okay.
1: But if you hear one that you like,
0: oh, no.
1: What do you do then?
0: Mm-hmm. This is my big question.
1: Do you not like it just because it's AI? That feels like it's being dishonest to yourself, to your own musical tastes.
0: And I was thinking about this, and I'm like, if that Shazam worked and it did pop up this AI song and I really liked it, would I listen to it?
1: I know.
0: I don't know. I probably would. Maybe I wouldn't. I'm really struggling with it right now. I just don't want to. I'm like, there's other good music that's not AI that I also like.
1: That's fair.
0: So I think I can move on from that one.
1: I'm the type of person that can separate the art from the artist, you know? So like if an artist has done something bad, I won't stop listening to their music just because they're not a good person.
0: Me
1: it's
0: neither.
1: Like, this is separate from who they are.
0: But when it's a freaking robot.
1: But when it's a... I know.
0: I'm like, come on.
1: This is a great question.
0: This is tough.
1: This is very difficult.
0: It's just one of these things that I went through and I was like, man, that's the first time I've had that kind of dilemma in my mind. And I was like, I'm going to stop looking. And I moved on. And then I was just really sad that I even had that inkling of like, this is catchy, right? I was like, oh.
1: I know. Because like, you know, sometimes for the Out of Bed Banger, for the Alt 6, we play the songs for you that we've been listening to. And I would never bring you an AI song.
0: No.
1: So if I did like it, and I downloaded it, I'm not going to show it to anybody.
0: The scary thing is this, is that some of them are trying to convince you that it's not AI now. So it's like, it'll be AI produced, and then they'll put a fake profile behind it.
1: And fake artist.
0: Come up with albums and make it feel. And then I'm like, great, well now I'm going to have to double dot, like just in case. Because sometimes I hear something, I'm like, never heard of this artist before. Mm. How do I know if it's AI or not?
1: There was a guy who came across...
0: Pull over my eyes. It was a stupid robot.
1: A guy that came across my TikTok feed, he was doing like a live video.
0: Yeah.
1: He was a Grammy winning producer. And he could tell right away if a song was AI or not based on the production.
0: Interesting.
1: And my ear isn't that good. To me, I can't hear the difference, but...
0: It's getting so good.
1: It is getting so good.
0: Yeah.
1: Hmm. That's a conundrum.
0: Yep. I wanted to like.
1: Yeah, I hope it doesn't happen
0: myself.
1: To me.
0: Bad. No.
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0: And we've got some house businesses.
1: Oh, man.
0: Do we? Okay, so first off, I came across this bakery called Crust House.
1: Oh, okay.
0: Mm-hmm. And it's, I don't know, that's quite the name, but it's Crust with a K.
1: Crust with a K.
0: And it's like pastries, bakeries, that kind of thing. Don't know if I...
1: It's Crust House. Would you like a dessert?
0: I like crust, pie crust, pastry crust, all the crusts.
1: Would you like to thicken up that tight little ass of yours? Oh, wiggle it over here. Put some pastries in your mouth, yeah?
0: Pastries or pasties?
1: Oh,
0: I like your crusties.
1: Okay. Friend of the show, Craig, was also in Vancouver recently. Craig Coover, yeah. British Craig Umbia.
0: Mm-hmm.
1: And he passed this nightclub there called Playhouse Nightclub.
0: Oh, this is my kind of house.
1: We are going to dance into the wee hours of the morning, yeah?
0: I like

0: And finally, our producer Manning was in Red Deer just recently, and he drove past a hair salon called Hair Booth House.
1: That's a lot.
0: And he's like, booth and house together. Oh!

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1: There are three games in the NHL tonight, including the Edmonton Oilers opening a three-game road trip in Anaheim. While in the majors, the White Sox, Dodgers, Rays, and Brewers can punch their tickets to the Final Four with wins tonight.
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22: Quite a bit happening now in traffic. Northbound McLeod at James McKevitt Road Southwest. There is an incident blocking two lanes, 152nd Street and 106th Ave Southeast. Northbound Deerfoot approaching 130th Avenue, Southeast. 14th Street at Bowness Road Northwest blocking the southbound lanes there, and one southbound Stony and McLeod Southeast. Anything else? 238X929.
23: Cool this morning. 2 degrees right now. High of 16 today. A mix of sun and cloud.
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0: I've watched two shows recently, Beckler, and in both of them, at one point, a character is talking about their hobbies, and they say murder as a hobby. Now,
1: like murdering people?
0: Not fully murdering people. I'm assuming they're talking about like true crime podcasts.
1: Oh, okay.
0: Liking to watch horror movies, that kind of thing.
1: Mm-hmm.
0: But I find it really funny. Like, this is a fairly new development, hey, where people use murder as almost a personality trait. Like, I'm big into murder. And you're like, what?
1: Yeah, it's like the number one podcast genre.
0: Yeah. It's so funny to me.
1: I don't know if humans' fascination with murder is new.
0: No.
1: Like, people used to go and watch executions live and stuff, right?
0: I know.
1: So I think we've always had a bit of morbid curiosity in that sense.
0: It's
1: but
0: true.
1: You're
0: also, you still can, hey?
1: Like, watch executions?
0: Yeah. A friend was telling me, like, I didn't realize this, but where they obviously still have capital punishment, which is not here, but she was saying that you can still go and, like, it's public.
1: Really?
0: Like, what?
1: I thought, like, if... You know, if they're doing an execution in the States, like, you had to be associated with the case in
0: I'm
1: some way.
0: I'm hoping she's
1: like,
0: wrong with that. I didn't look it up myself. So maybe she, because that
1: like a family member
0: crazy.
1: Or family of the victim or.
0: Yeah.
1: That does seem crazy.
0: Although, I mean, like, news reporters and stuff, right, can go and watch those, which is.
1: Yeah. And I mean, I've seen enough death online for one lifetime for sure.
0: Yeah.
1: So
0: it's
1: out there.
0: But it is strange. Yeah. What are your personality? What do you like to do? Murder? What?
1: The other thing that I find funny is there are different types of murder podcasts. There are ones where they like handle it quite sensitively.
0: Okay.
1: And others where it's like a comedy podcast about murder. And
0: that's crazy.
1: It is crazy. And it's a lot of those I find too are also like there's overlap in the type of people who would be very offended by certain jokes and stuff, you know, but then are okay laughing at like the most horrible crimes ever committed by humans. And it's like, this doesn't square, you know?
0: Interesting.
1: This is okay, but this isn't, you know?
0: Also, are the people whose, you know, families and stuff associated to these murders, like, are they aware that these are...
1: I wonder that, too. It's like...
0: Because that would...
1: It's entertainment to you, but it's like someone else's loved one, you know?
0: Yeah, so, and it is weird that we can detach ourselves from that reality, right? Where it's like, you don't, I don't know, in your mind realize this is a real human that you're talking about here?
1: Yeah.
0: Yeah, you'd
1: and
0: almost
1: the same
0: have
1: audience
0: to determine.
1: Horrified by an off-color joke in other contexts, right?
0: Okay, so hobbies. Like, what type of murder are we talking? Like, are you making fun of these murders or are you just interested in the process? Either way, I'm a bit strange.
1: Yeah.
0: Mm-hmm.
1: I mean, if I'm ever murdered, you have my permission to laugh about it.
0: Yeah, me too. Me too, but that's different.
1: My family might not feel the same way, right? So
0: no, I'm going to just say this right here, right now for my family as well. It's fine. You guys can laugh, okay?
1: You're signing your...
0: especially if I like die in my soup or something. I guess that's not murder then.
1: No,
0: if somebody kills me though and I wind up in a soup, that's
1: that's just a funny death.
0: Okay, no.

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0: the real quick only reason why.
1: Okay.
0: Where we see unusual behavior and try to identify what's going on there. I was driving home the other day and a guy crossed the street in front of me while I was sitting at a light, and he was pushing a full sheet of plywood on a dolly, like a full 8x4 sheet of plywood. Mm-hmm. And it is important to stress that the intersection I was sitting at was not near anything. Like, it wasn't like there was a hardware store right there or anything. Like, he had moved this plywood a substantial distance.
1: Okay.
0: Now, obviously, the answer is probably that he just doesn't have access to a vehicle and needs to get this plywood home.
1: Right.
0: What are some other possibilities?
1: He's a traveling performer, and this is his stage.
0: Ah, he moves with, just flops that sheet down somewhere.
1: He does. He came from the train, like they used to in the olden days, right? And he had this plywood on the train, he's dragging it, and he's just going to go and drop and perform for you.
0: Maybe he's a tap dancer like
1: you. I was going to say, I thought he was a tap dancer or break dancer, one of the two, and he needs this plywood to perform on, right?
0: Break dancers typically use cardboard, don't
1: right.
0: they?
1: Yeah, but you need a flat base, like let's say it's grass, he needs that, and then you put some cardboard on top of that, right? You need a flat space. So.
0: Good point, yeah, if he's performing on dirt
1: if you're performing on your head, he's like doing the head spin, right?
0: Mm-hmm. Yeah, or he's a tap dancer who needs the full 8x4 area.
1: Let's just move on.
0: That's the answer right there.
2: Beckler and Shauna.

0: Calgary's local art and music scene at Hatch, an art party on October 9th at Festival Hall. 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
21: There is a lot happening in traffic to be aware of, so take a little extra time. There is a crash, 8A Street and Center Ave Northeast. Another one, 85th Street and 112th Ave Northwest. Barlow at Glenmore Southeast, blocking the left northbound lane there. One Stoney and McLeod Trail Southeast. 14th Street at Bowness Road Northwest, blocking the southbound lanes. That one is causing some serious backups. And northbound Deerfoot approaching 130th Avenue Southeast. Anything else, though, 238.

0: 2 degrees right now. High of 16 today with a mix of sun and clouds. The week is nice. The weekend, cool with snow.
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0: couple of friends are in Japan right now, and they were at a samurai museum, I guess, which is awesome. I didn't realize this, but there were thank you letters that were sent to the samurai after they did different things during battle or they killed certain people.
1: Oh.
0: And they would be sent these personal letters, the samurais, from the lords or whoever it might be who had ordered this. So here's one. This says, of course, this is translated in English, but it says, "This time we won the fight owing to your hard work. We're worried about the wounds and scars you received. How are you now? Have a good rest and take care. We should have sent a thank you letter sooner. We've been very busy these days." And this is from 1500 something. So that one, I was like, okay, that's crazy. And then here's another one. It says, "We appreciate that you worked so hard to kill one high-ranked soldier on the 4th of last month at the Yokota Gachuchi battle." I don't know what that is. "We are very happy that you brought us his head." And then it was a signature and signed October 9th, 1566.
1: Now, it's been a while since I've been in a Hallmark store, but do they have greeting cards
0: for your
1: samurai?
0: Bringing?
1: Yes. Do they have a thank you to our samurai for bringing us the head of a high-ranking rival?
0: These look very beautiful. Aren't those lovely?
1: Beautiful,
0: and then
1: yes.
0: Every lord had their own little stamp that they'd just smash on that after saying thank you. But
1: I like the one about we should have sent a letter earlier.
0: Yes.
1: How are you now? They get dropped a how are you now on them?
0: Basically. Are you still alive? How are you now? Yeah, the lord from Japan of some sort was like, yes, how are you now?
1: No, I'm pretty messed up.
0: How are you now?
1: I took a lot of wounds in that battle that I fought for you.
0: And then this one. We are very happy that you brought us his head. What exactly did they do with this head, do you think?
1: I imagine it was a warning to others.
0: And they put it on a stake and just have it out front? Like, what do you do with a head? How many heads were these lords getting sent, Beckler?
1: I think, like, in the gift section of Hallmark, you can also get pikes. So,
0: for the head.
1: Right.
0: Is there a gift box specifically for the head as well? Right? Probably waterproof of some sort, because it would be pretty ripe.
1: Would you like this gift wrapped?
0: Oh.
1: Please.
0: One of those styrofoam coolers. Samurai's like, yeah, I'll take one of those coolers and
1: a pike.
0: That
1: and
0: samurai thank you card. Thank you. The one about the head.
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3: On X

0: Well, it's a devastating day for all of Alberta. I'm sure you've seen this, but the Gopher Hole, the Torrington Gopher Hole Museum, the world famous Gopher Hole Museum, has shut indefinitely. Have you seen this, Peckler?
1: No.
0: Yeah, it's gone.
1: I missed this story.
0: She gone. So I guess they're looking for a new location for it. From what I gather, there were some rodents and stuff that weren't supposed to be there, like not just the dead gophers, but
1: right.
0: It sounds like it was in pretty rough shape, and that's part of why they're looking for a new location for these gophers.
1: Would imagine they're not going to find cheaper rent than in Torrington, Alberta.
0: I don't think so. I think they're looking for another place in Torrington, though.
1: Like, oh, just a better building?
0: You can't take the Gopher Hole Museum out of Torrington.
1: No.
0: That's what put Torrington on the map. That's the only thing the only reason I know what Torrington is.
1: Same here.
0: Yeah. Yep. It's a sad day, Beckler. I remember the first time I passed the sign for the world famous Gopher Hole Museum. It's when I first moved to Alberta and I was with a friend and both of us were new to Alberta and we saw this sign and I was like, I'm sorry.
1: Have you ever been?
0: What? We went outside of it and it was closed. So we took the detour because we're like, we've got time to check this out, and we never actually got inside. So it's such a sad, sad day.
1: Hours, would they still be open?
0: Perhaps.
1: If you had been able to visit that day, would
0: probably
1: that have turned the tide?
0: To be fair, like, it's a volunteer run thing. So
1: right,
0: it was
1: okay,
0: it was like grandma from down the street, I think, that if you wanted to come, you could probably ring on the bell and like go knock on her door. And
1: right.
0: She's
1: like, oh, I'll lock the museum for you. That's your thing.
0: I'll show you the gophers. For those who don't know, these are stuffed gophers that were in a museum in a
1: kind of placed in diorama settings.
0: Yes, very, very unique settings. People took a lot of time to dress these stuffed gophers, mm-hmm. and put them in these strange diorama situations. So you can still see all the photos online. You just can't go and see it in the flesh.
1: Is there anything else that Torrington is known for?
0: No.
1: Like, who's the most famous person from Torrington?
0: Lord knows. The gophers.
1: The gophers,
0: for
1: probably,
0: sure.
1: Yeah.
0: Yeah, the gopher is probably also the mayor, I'm guessing. Like... Stuffed gopher. Sounds like something that would happen
1: Alberta's
0: there.
1: Alberta's first gopher mayor.
0: Oh, it's stuffed too. Really sad though, Beckler.
1: I'm
0: a bit devastated.
1: Yeah, and you never even got a chance to go.
0: No, but hopefully they do find a new place, okay? That's all I ask.
1: With fewer living rodents, right?
0: Hopefully.
1: Just the dead and posed ones.
0: I'm a little nervous about what's going to happen to Torrington as a whole now, though. Like, that's the only thing that brought people there, so.
1: Losing the main tourist attraction?
0: Yeah, what are they going to do with the sign? It's going to be like, it was here, but it's no longer.
1: The former home of the world.
0: That's
1: the saddest thing I've ever heard.
0: Population 20 people or 85 gophers.
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19: There is a lot happening in traffic right now, so much so that it's at the point you can't really list it all off. Just expect that you're going to be taking a little extra time today. The latest, there's one McKnight and Stony Northeast blocking the westbound right lane there. One eastbound 16th Ave approaching 19th Street Southeast. And a stall eastbound 16th Ave and 19th Street Northeast. I think that's the same one. Westbound Glenmore approaching Deerfoot Southeast. There's something causing serious delays there as well. Anyway, drive carefully, okay? High of 16 degrees today. Looking pretty nice. Tomorrow, 18. We may see some snow for the weekend, but that's neither here nor there. That's later. Okay?
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0: What did you learn about today, Shauna?
1: We were just talking about museums, as the Torrington Gopher Hole Museum is closed indefinitely.
0: Mm-hmm.
1: I learned about another weird museum that's close to here in Calgary, and I'd never heard of this before, and it's something.
0: Okay.
1: Yeah, I'll explain. What about you?
0: You were talking about samurais earlier on the show, and I learned something about samurais.
1: Cool.

0: This is pretty quick. You were talking about samurais.
1: I was.
0: It's interesting. I was just recently reading about seppuku, which is the ritual suicide samurais used to practice. Mm-hmm. And then it was outlawed in the 1800s. But there have been some seppukus since then. There's one in World War II. The most recent one was in 1970.
1: Oh, man.
0: There were a couple of activists that tried to stage a coup, failed, and then they committed seppuku. And I guess in the ritual of seppuku, there is like an assistant who takes the person's head once they've like cut themselves.
1: We've talked a lot about heads today.
0: A lot about heads.
1: Beheadings, yeah.
0: And the guy who did it for these two, he was their assistant, it's called like Keishakunin. His name was Hiroyasu Koga, and he was sentenced to 4 years in prison for his assisting in this suicide in 1970.
1: Wow.
0: But that was the most recent, like, high-profile seppuku was in 1970, which is more recent than you might have thought.
1: Yeah, totally. Crazy. We were just talking about how the Torrington Gopher Hole Museum is no more. They've shut down. They're looking for a new location, which is very sad for everybody. Have you heard of the Museum of Fear and Wonder?
0: No.
1: I'd never heard of this before. It's in Bergen, Alberta, I guess an hour north of here. And it's just straight creepy stuff. Dolls, face masks, but they're, I guess, people who voluntarily have this. They don't charge admission.
0: Okay.
1: You can go in and just take a look, but it's just a lot of really creepy things in a museum that is also around here. So like, there you go.
0: What is the theme, I guess?
1: It's a little unclear, Beckler.
0: Okay.
1: They say that the Museum of Fear and Wonder is a collaborative project. It uses the dying tradition of the rural museum to highlight the psychological and narrative qualities of objects. So you take what you want from that.
0: Yeah, it looks like mannequins, marionettes.
1: Yeah, like it's anything just a lot of really weird
0: shape. It looks super creepy. My word.
1: Mm-hmm. A lot of real creepy stuff in that one. So
0: good Halloween.
1: I was about to say, if you're looking for somewhere to creep yourself right out, then that would be it. The Fear and Wonder Museum.
0: And it's free to go.
1: Yeah, like it's actually intentionally I think the idea behind it is, yeah, things that are creepy as hell.
0: And where
1: all
0: do you say
1: go.
0: It is?
1: Bergen, Alberta.
0: Bergen?
1: Bergen.
0: Fear and how far is that from here?
1: About an hour north.
0: Oh.
1: Apparently.
0: Okay, well, that's cool.
1: There you go.
0: Sort of
1: Halloween
0: by the Esker
1: Venture.
0: Foundation here in Calgary?
1: Mm-hmm.
0: Man, yeah, that would be a little spooky, especially if you go at night.
1: Like right now, there's this, like, it's like a cow's head without any skin on it. That's the kind of stuff we're looking at. Yeah.
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11: 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Raised in Calgary. Raised

0: Well, you're off here for a couple days, Shauna.
1: I am. I'm going to Vegas.
0: Sweet.
1: Yeah.
0: What's going on in Vegas?
1: Meeting up with my boyfriend in Vegas. We kind of made this a tradition because this weekend is kind of the only weekend he has off from hockey for the rest of the hockey season.
0: Yeah.
1: So yeah, we're heading out there. We're going to a Golden Knights Leafs game because I'm a Leafs fan tomorrow, and then golfing and then hanging out.
0: Very cool.
1: Yeah.
0: You said it's supposed to be hot there, hey?
1: Oh, yeah, there's a heat warning in effect, which is hilarious for this time of year, but it's like 37, 38, so not awful, just a little toasty.
0: Well, better than it's supposed to be here on the weekend. Snow.
1: Yeah.
0: 3 degrees.
1: It won't be snowing or 3 degrees, no. That's for sure.
0: Well, enjoy yourself.
1: Thank you. You're back Tuesday. Yes, happy Thanksgiving.
0: Of course.
1: And a happy Thanksgiving to you.
0: And you and I will talk tomorrow. This is your out-of-context clip of today's show.
2: Oh, no, salted meat is his favorite.
1: No, that one looks too similar.

741 into Deep on X. My name is Sam. Hope you're having a great morning so far. I was a bit delayed coming into the office this morning for the best reason possible, which was as I was trying to leave my community, there was a traffic jam because someone's Bernese Mountain Dog had decided to just lay down in the middle of a road and was refusing to move. The lineup of about 15, 20 cars just kind of waiting for this Bernese to move. That's great. It's something I'm like uber aware of as I go in to like get a dog at some point, whether it's now or 3 years down the road, is like, can I pick the dog up? Because like if a Bernese Mountain Dog decides it wants to play dead, you're not moving it. You pretty much need a forklift at that point.

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0: Are you missing out on X Mornings with Beckler and Shauna?
1: We were suggesting some names for the new Catholic high school they're building in Seton, I believe. Southeast. So the school board has put forward five names.
2: They're all pretty lame.
1: Different saints to choose from, right?
2: Yeah.
1: And then you referenced the 90s girl group All Saints.
2: Yeah.
1: And I thought about how funny it is that there are schools named All Saints. Like, there is an All Saints High School in Calgary. That's kind of a cop-out, isn't it? They're just like,
2: let's just go with All Saints. How about that?
1: Decide on which saint. What about all of them?
2: All of them.
1: They're all
2: saints are beautiful.
1: Pious and great.
2: Yes, they're all fantastic. So,
1: you know, schools are named after, I mean, not so much, but prime ministers and stuff, right?
2: Politicians.
1: All politicians high school. What kind of an NPC goes to all politicians high school?
2: I bet you we're not far from that either, hey? No.
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So people continue to be upset at Sony and PlayStation over their decision to basically kill off physical discs. That's coming in 2028. And I get it and I don't get it. Here's the thing. I collect a lot of physical games, whether it's like my old N64 collection, got a whole bunch of like Game Boy games. I get wanting something tangibly, but I look around at like all my other buddies who play video games or they buy movies. They're buying everything digitally, right? It doesn't matter to them. They just want to be able to access whatever they bought. They don't really care whether it comes with a disc, in a case. There's nothing tangible. And you know what? I mean, the sales numbers prove that. You know, people said they were going to boycott Sony over it and still selling the same. It's a very small segment of like the market that wants discs. I'm one of them, but I get why they're doing this.

Just so you know, our latest music advisory panel is available for you to take. It's on the music tab up on the X website. All you got to do is take 5 minutes, log in, just tell us what you're thinking about the tracks. You know what? We've had some pretty good response so far, but you know what? If you've never taken the music advisory panel so far, it's worth taking. You know, we take that data that comes out of that, and we make decisions on the playlist. So if there's a song you really like, and if you give it a good score, you might start to hear it a little bit more at different times. And if there's a song you really don't like that you don't want to hear anymore, that's the place to let us know. This song is on the latest music advisor panel. I would love your feedback on it because I'm digging it, but I want to know what you're feeling about it. It's new Young the Giant. This is Evergreen.

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It's on X. Your next one week and only name. Coming up in just a few minutes after the Black Keys and the Darcys, who you're going to be seeing at one weekend only. 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All right.

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2: 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Eric Ravery. 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Eric Ravery, if you want to go to Banff with us and chill in a hotel, see crazy shows featuring Colorado and Sed the Whale and Boy Golden. 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
0: Eric, what's your last name, buddy?
1: Ravary.
0: Guess what, Eric Ravary? You're going to One Weekend Only, buddy. You called back within the 92 seconds.
1: Woohoo!
0: Now, have you been to a One Weekend Only before?
1: This is the first time.
0: First time. That's awesome. There's not that many people that I listen to who are like a true like first timer, so I'm glad you're joining us in PAMP, buddy.
1: I'm also glad. We've been trying every day.
0: It's a commitment, hey, trying to like catch those call-outs. Who are you most excited to see at One Weekend Only?
1: Said the Whale. I'm excited for all of them, but probably are.
0: So Eric's into One Weekend Only. That's another spot filled. Will your name come up at 4 o'clock with Mariah and Ty? Be listening. 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It's Boy Golden, Katie and Lunchmate.

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1: Chris Murphy of Sloan has taken over Modern Love on October 29th for an intimate set. And on November 27th, the Killers of Kill Tony are bringing a lineup of your favorite comedians to the Grey Eagle Resort and Casino.
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This hour's Fresh Cut is a new one from Queens of the Stone Age. They have a new record coming out on the 30th called Perfect. That's still a struggle for me. I can't get it. But this song, I love it. I think this is my favorite track they've released off the album so far. It's a track called Where the Goth Girl's At. It has a sweet music video that you should check out as well. Let me know what you're feeling about this one on the text line, 403-238-9929. This is New Queens of the Stone Age. Where the Goth Girl's At for your Fresh Cut.

Oasis, Champagne Supernova, X92.9, and now their documentary on Live 25 hits streaming on Disney on Friday. Don't Look Back in Anger. And there's been a segment of their fandom who's upset that you didn't get to see like the moment of revelation that they wanted to come together as a band again as part of that documentary. How would that even have been possible? It was probably a phone call that one of them made to each other saying, all right, let's do this. Let's finally get back together. Do you really expect that to be in the documentary? Also, like, Liam and Noel are not the type to be like, oh yeah, we're going to put this sappy stuff in this documentary. They're not going to do that. The best you're going to get is them showing up at rehearsals, and I don't know. I'm sure that story will be published in a memoir like 10 years from now.

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It's Arkells with Leather Jacket, X92.9. My name's Sam. And I love seeing people just be completely confused about the difference between a yield sign and a continuing lane sign. Every single day I see it. I drive Deerfoot North to Glenmore to Elbow Drive to get down to the station every single day. And every day there's just one person who doesn't get it. The continuing lane. They yield. They stop, even though they have their own lane. And then they'll just blow through a yield unsafely. It's like, cool. Cool. Some people know what traffic signs mean. Other people, I don't know. Maybe that's why my insurance is up so much.

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1: Recently, you were talking about how there seem to be just too many nail salons around the city.
2: Well, there's so many nail salons.
1: Another business that seems to be overrepresented is barbershops. But I guess, like, a good portion of the city, of the population would go to a barbershop regularly, probably more so than nails.
2: I
1: passed this one barbershop, though, called Dr. Barber. And I was like, I didn't know you could get a PhD in barbering.
2: I didn't either.
1: No.
2: In barbery?
1: Barbery, yeah.
2: Okay.
1: So, I think we got all these barbers out here who are just like regular barbers.
2: And then he's you elevated.
1: Dr. Barber, right? Please.
2: Mm-hmm. For the big emergencies. Barber. Yeah.
1: Yeah, if your hair just gets absolutely butchered.
2: Oh my God, that's a bad mush.
1: You need to see Dr. Barber. And he's like, oh my. How long has it been like this?
2: Oh, that's a bad cut. Don't worry, we've got you.
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My name is Sam, and we are heading into Thanksgiving weekend. 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I'm very excited because it means just great food all around for the entire weekend. Now, here's the thing. 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Because no one else is going to eat it. It just means there's a whole pumpkin pie for me. 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No. Is it great the one time a year I feel like I'm going to eat pumpkin pie? Absolutely. Everyone else is like, oh, like, no, I don't want pumpkin pie. I want apple. I want Saskatoon berry or something like that. No, pumpkin pie for me only. And to be honest, if no one else eats it, I'll eat the whole pie. No problem with that.

algorithm has uncovered a new sporting activity that I'm just fully into. X Middays, this is Sam. It is competitive speed jump rope. It is unbelievable. It's very reminiscent of, I don't know if you remember from like the Olympics a few years ago, the Summer Olympics, where they had speed climbing. Very much the same. It's people skipping rope as quickly as possible. And it is incredible. Like, the speed in which they're skipping does not compute in my brain. And don't get me wrong, my, you know, hand-eye coordination to do skipping is probably not that great. But this is next level. They are, like, skipping so quickly that you can't even really see the rope anymore. Yeah, I'm in. You know, baseball has a lockout next year, which I think they will. Yeah, I think I'm going to be getting into speed jump rope.

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21: The Royal

Blink, What's My Age Again? Now, Tom DeLonge was in San Diego for the Padres game yesterday. He's a lifelong fan of the San Diego Padres. And during the eighth inning, ballpark just started playing All the Small Things and then cut to Tom on the stadium camera. You could see him visibly emotional as like the whole ballpark was singing All the Small Things. That's got to be pretty cool. I can't even imagine what that's like to, you know, make a piece of work and then go to a baseball game in your spare time. And it's like, oh, yeah, we're going to sing your track. That'd probably get me too. He seems to be good luck as well, because you know what? The Padres won for the first time in their series with Tom in the building. So he better be there today.

So Turnstile made their SNL debut over the weekend. They were the musical guests alongside Dakota Johnson, who's hosting. Gotta say, very cool to see Turnstile playing on SNL. That's awesome. Here's the thing, though. SNL, fix your sound mixing. I don't know what it is. I don't think it's my phone or like the TV I watched it on, but it just felt very flat. And this has been a problem going back pretty much every time I watch SNL for a musical guest. I'm like, oh, like it's cool they're on there, but I really wish this sounded better. Really wish I could hear the vocals better behind the guitars. I mean, it's free live music, so I can't complain that much, but we just add a little bit more oomph.

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21: 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Kicking off another set of X music.

Hopkins, X92.9. My name is Sam, and I've got another pair of tickets to give away for the Dropkick Murphys, who are coming to the Gray Eagle on Valentine's Day. If you want to go to that show, I'm going to make it a little easier for you today. All you got to do is text me, 403-238-9929. Murphys. We'll pick someone here by the end of the hour. So just text that in, Murphys, to 403-238-9929. If you want to go to the Dropkick Murphys, which is going to be a great show. If you need ticket details, if you don't want a chance winning them, you can find all that at x92.9.ca. Stoked to be spending Valentine's Day with them.

Congratulations to Sheila, who is going to be going to the Dropkick Murphys. My random wheel name generator picked her for tickets. But if you didn't win them today, that's okay. Got another pair tomorrow. Got another pair Friday. And I believe you can enter to win as well up at x929.ca. Check it out. It's under the events page if you want to go to the Dropkick Murphys, which looks like it's going to be an insane show.

So the Killers have celebrated an anniversary of another one of their records. Sam's Town has turned 20. I gotta say, I think that is my favorite Killers record by far. No shade to Hot Fuss. That is also a wonderful record. It's just, you know, sometimes you listen to a record and you just don't connect to it as much as maybe other people did. And for me, that's how I feel. Like, Sam's Town was the first Killers record I bought on CD. Are there as many hits on it as there are on, like, Hot Fuss? No. Is it still my favorite? Absolutely. Can't believe that is 20.

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Golden with Suffer. Now, if you want to see Boy Golden in Banff, probably playing Suffer. I would assume that that's going to make the set list. 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X929.ca. It's right on the homepage. Sign your name up and be listening back 7, 11, and 4 every single day. You know, and we have had a lot of winners. It's been really good this year. We haven't really gone on any cold streaks, but we still have lots of rooms left. So don't distress. If you haven't heard your name yet, you may hear it at some point. We got lots of time before one weekend only. So make sure your name's on the list. Make sure you're listening at 4 o'clock. I've never seen a

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love the reels on social media that'll tell you to head out to all your donation stores and hunt for hidden gems. Like, I saw one from like an influencer who collects vinyl, who was like, oh, you gotta check out Goodwill. They've got such a crazy collection of vinyl there. I showed up. It was just like a multitude of like 1950s country songs that probably haven't been listened to since the 1950s. And don't get me wrong, you can find good deals thrifting, but I don't think you can as much now as people have realized you can make profit on it. You know, back in the day, you probably 10 years ago could have strolled into like a Value Village and found crazy gems. Now people know that they can buy a record for $4 and sell it for 20 on Facebook Marketplace. And it just makes me sad because I want some of those finds. I want something cool where I could be like, yeah, you know where I got this? I got it at Goodwill.

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20: Is that-

Your next one weekend only name coming up. 4 o'clock. 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It's with Mariah and Ty. 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And I'm going to hand things over to them. They're waiting outside the studio right now. I'll see you tomorrow.

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0: We're back.
1: Wow, that was in unison today. There's a lot of stuff happening in our city as we near the end of the year. And most importantly, coming up after Thanksgiving, it's the Calgary Tattoo and Arts Fest at the BMO Center. It's a really good time. Been a few times, certainly, October 16th through to the 18th, and we got your way in.
0: Yeah, just text us a picture of your tattoo that you'd like to get covered up or fixed.
1: That's right.
0: If we want to see some bad tattoos and the one that makes us laugh the best, we'll give the tickets to. Just 238-9929. Simple as that.
1: That's it.
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1: Let's start on the ice, where there are three games in the NHL tonight, including two Canadian squads in action. The Winnipeg Jets host the 2-0 Colorado Avalanche. The Jets have two wins and an overtime loss to start the season. Meanwhile, the 2-0-1 Edmonton Oilers visit the 2-0 Anaheim Ducks. Elsewhere, the 1-1 Washington Capitals host the 2-1 Pittsburgh Penguins. To the majors, where the Chicago White Sox, Los Angeles Dodgers, Tampa Bay Rays, and Milwaukee Brewers can punch their tickets to the Final Four with wins tonight. The White Sox host the Cleveland Guardians, the Dodgers visit the Atlanta Braves, the Rays visit the New York Yankees, and the San Diego Padres host the Brewers. And on a different field, team forward Justin Ellis scored in the 29th minute, and the United States beat Canada's men's soccer team 1-0 in a friendly matchup at St. Paul, Minnesota last night.
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0: X Afternoons with Mariah and Ty. It's that time of the season, Ty, and I think we've actually done fairly well at holding out on this because there's been some times where it's like, boom, October, snow. September, long weekend, snow. But now we are seeing the first official frost advisory from Environment Canada. It's going, I guess, like coast to coast. They're stressing about this. Lots of places, I think, have already experienced frost, but now Canada's taking it seriously because Toronto's getting hit with a frost advisory. So, like, better let everybody know. Don't know if Toronto's going to be able to deal with it.
1: Everywhere's getting cold.
0: Yeah, it's kind of sad. I'm okay with it, though. I'm
1: ready. Excited. Bring it on. I mean, I haven't even turned my heat on, though.
0: Really? You live in a condo, though, so I feel like you can get away with that. You know, they got heat in the hallways. It seeps into your place.
1: Well, I think, like, just some of my neighbors find it really cold, and they're like, we got to crank that heat, and then the walls are just warm everywhere.
0: Wow, that's the hack that... Don't tell too many people about that. You're seeping off of their energy.
1: Well, it's their choice. The lady, like, I bought this condo off of, she was fairly up there in age. And every time we would go and, like, view the condo, she would have the heat set to 28 degrees.
0: Who's affording that in this economy?
1: And have the fireplace going.
0: Damn.
1: And I was like, how cold are you?
0: Don't you wish you had money like that? Just money to,
1: like,
0: throw away on heat.
1: What is happening here? It's just like, it was like she's trying to do a sauna. She was like, let's just turn this whole place into a sauna. It's fine.
0: Clearly, so. This lady didn't grow up in a time where her parents told her to just put a sweater on. Yeah. That was the theme in my home. Put a sweater on.
1: Blank.
0: Don't touch the thermostat.
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1: X Afternoons with Mariah and Ty. I know you're a Grand Theft Auto 6 girly.
2: Yeah, I've been waiting.
1: You have been waiting. This is not a bit.
2: No, it's not. It's not a bit.
1: Yeah, you've been waiting for this. And it just came out today. It just so happens, Mariah.
2: It did not come. The game came out today?
1: No, this news. This news came out. Yeah, you would know.
2: I was like, we're late to the party on that.
1: You'll be able to see the player character fully nude throughout the game.
2: Wow. Doing
1: fully
2: it for the
1: nude.
2: Girly pops. Actually, isn't the character a female? The main character?
1: A female as well.
2: Okay. Yeah. So both. I hope it's equal on that footing.
1: They've only confirmed that Jason will be fully nude so far.
2: It's for the girly pops.
1: Yeah. So I don't know. All of a sudden pre-orders probably going up.
2: Wow. I like this. So. You know what? Look at how modern Grand Theft Auto is becoming. Finally, they're not ogling women in the game. They are giving a fair shake and presenting nude males as well.
1: Emphasis on the word shake.
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2: 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I don't know. 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
1: 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If it's yours or somebody you know, you tell them to call us. 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If you make the queue, boom, you're going to one weekend only. November 13th and 14th, going to be at the Banff Ptarmigan Inn. It's going to be a fantastic time.
0: You're going to see Kayflay, Colorado,
1: Fionn,
0: Said the Whale,
1: Boy Golden, the Darcys.
0: Tons of bands for you to see. And we've been on the losing streak. You know, every now and then one of the shows gets on the losing streak.
1: Yeah, I know. It's kind of depressing.
0: Like, but we need a winner.
1: You know what? Maybe we should do, we'll just be very blunt about it today. When we say the name today, we'll repeat it like 5 times in a row. You won't be able to shake it. And then boom. You just got to go for it.
0: If you registered, make sure you're listening at 4 o'clock, please.
1: Please.
0: Okay? 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
1: Online Casino.
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0: funeral home on 17th, and across from the, looks like it's going to be condos? 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

0: Jax Afternoons with Mariah and Ty. You like your little Halloween candies?
1: Oh, yeah. My teeth hate them, but I love them.
0: And you love a Reese's Pieces peanut butter cup, don't
1: I
0: you?
1: I do.
0: Okay.
1: It's getting odd the way you're saying
0: I'm just saying this is the truth. These are true facts of life.
1: Yes.
0: So they have a one out for Halloween with a little jack-o'-lantern shape on it.
1: Okay.
0: And they had to put on the package now, carving not on actual product.
1: What?
0: Because like it's just like a solid pumpkin shape.
1: Oh, it's not like an embossed jack-o'-lantern.
0: Yeah, they don't actually have it. And then I say, you know what I say to that? Well, then don't put it on the package.
1: I agree. Seems like false marketing.
0: Don't put it on the package.
1: And I do think we live in a time where you could stencil out a little chocolate
0: the
1: melting.
0: The tools are there.
1: Yeah, like, come on. If you got the cutout, you can do it. Like,
0: come on, Reese's.
1: Yeah, that's a bit unfortunate.
0: Like, unreal.
1: False hope. False hope.
0: Like, you might as well just say, like, they're Reese's Halloween onions, because that's the shape it's in. That's what it looks like. I saw the chocolate itself. I'm like, it looks like an onion shape.
1: You know what? It all tastes the same at the end of the day, doesn't it?
0: Yeah, but less scary.
1: Yeah, true.
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2: I was listening to an interview and I heard the word euthanasia. 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
3: That makes sense. And that's what it sounds like.
2: They would talk about the big issues, abortion, euthanasia. And I was like, why? What's going on with them? Where does that word come from, Shauna? It's so unique.
3: So it's really simple, but it comes from the Greek word euthanasia, which means an easy or a happy death. And when you break the word down, EU means well or good, and thanatos means death. So it means good death, essentially. And it was originally used by Roman historian Suetonius, who I've never heard of before, and I'm sure I didn't say that right. So historically, it was just used talking about somebody who, like, passed away peacefully in their sleep, basically.
2: And the guy was Suet... 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

0: Fax Afternoons with Mariah and Ty. This issue very well ruined a lot of people's weeks and even perhaps furthermore. I feel like it's a better side of the spectrum to have this issue than the other. Okay, hear me out. Canada-wide recall issued for pregnancy tests across the country that produced false positives.
1: Oh, that's sad.
0: It is sad. It is certainly sad. But I feel like maybe it would be better than a false negative. You know what I mean? I don't know. I guess it depends on what stage you're at in life and what you envision for yourself. But yeah, Health Canada has issued a Canada-wide recall for at-home pregnancy tests. On this. So there's a model list you can look at. But yeah, maybe if you do have any at home, just get rid of them. Go buy yourself some new one, they
1: said. Buy some different brands.
0: Yeah.
1: Is that what they usually do? Like you buy a couple of different brands just to know?
0: I mean, as a person who's only done this once in their life, Yes. I did buy a couple different brands.
1: Well, I mean, you gotta know.
0: Just to be sure, just to be safe. But yeah, they said that this is an issue with I guess there's like hormones that are actually associated with the pregnancy that weren't on the stated sensitivity for this test. So that's how they know. So yeah, it could result in a positive result not necessarily being true. So
1: yeah, buy a multi-variety pack.
0: Yeah, they should issue one of those, certainly. Yeah,
1: team up or something.
0: Yeah,
1: you know?
0: They said that these were obviously even sold through major retailers like Walmart and Amazon. So just dust them if you had any that were bought through those guys.
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0: Scientists want you to stop being scared of bugs.
1: Oh boy, I just can't agree with that. Oh, sorry.
0: Well, science, it's science, Mariah.
1: Yep.
0: They say you need to stop being scared of them. Do not swat them. Do not hurt them.
1: Okay.
0: Don't even scream at them, they said.
1: It's probably distressing. It's probably hard being a creature that people are just like, you know, recoil from. They don't deserve that.
0: You're the one who does it.
1: I know, but I pick and choose.
0: No, you don't.
1: You know, the water bug we were talking about yesterday. Sayonara.
0: I've literally seen you almost burn this place down because of a moth.
1: Well, whatever. You know what? I read a short story about a moth being a misunderstood creature, and it made me cry, and then therefore changed my perspective on it.
0: What? When was this? Because you screamed like 5 years ago at this moth.
1: Yeah, this was this year when I was on Mat League. Oh, okay, I was like, maybe
0: really?
1: I should maybe
0: you've
1: I should
0: learned,
1: be kinder.
0: You agree that much.
1: Yeah, honestly.
0: Okay.
1: Now I agree with the science.
0: That's good to know. I'm just reading it now. It's like this study funded by Big Bug and Mariah. All of a sudden, you swap teams.
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1: How much money have you invested in these packages that have not turned up the cards that you're looking for?
2: No comment.
1: Wow. All right. Well, that sounds elegant.
2: Enough that I can still pay my rent and not feel stressed.
1: Are you living at your dad's home?
3: Yeah, are you living at
2: your dad's? 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
3: I was like, that's why he's looking at Pokemon cards now.
1: Matt was thinking it. 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
2: All right, I just saw this tweet. It said, I've been so locked in trying to win a spot at X929's One Week and Only 2026. They even used the proper hashtag. It's been years of no luck, but I'm hoping this is the year. And then I looked at the name, and it's not the name we're calling. So we need this person to call.
3: You're such an ass. You gave that person hope.
2: This person on Twitter is like dying for it. I said we're manifesting it for them.
3: Yeah, you know what? Yeah, like it's a lot of people in that position. So don't worry. Like, we have empathy for you. And if it was up to us, like everybody with that story, we would be like, yeah, you can go. But it is a limited spot. So just keep listening. Enter your name if you haven't done so, and the person we're looking for is Curtis Metz.
2: His name's Curtis Metz. He's
3: sorry,
2: a Curtis.
3: I had
2: you
3: one of
2: know.
3: Those. I was looking and talking at Wines? The same time. Yeah.
2: Curtis Metz.
3: Curtis.
2: Metz. Say it. I think we got to say it one more time. We said we would say the name five times.
3: Curtis Metz. Curtis Metz. Curtis Metz. Curtis Metz. We're looking for you.
2: 403-238-9929.

0: 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Why did I say it like that?
1: Hi, I just heard a name and I'm wondering if it's mine. I was kind of at work and it's a little loud in the shop. So,
2: what's your name?
0: We did say the name five times.
1: Curtis Mills.
2: Oh,
0: so close, Curtis. We're looking for Curtis Metz.
1: Oh, okay. Hey, I heard the M and the S. And then,
2: oh, that makes me sad.
0: That's crazy. That's never happened before.
2: And like, fair, doing his due diligence. I'm like, damn, man, I feel so bad for the guy.
0: Curtis Mills and Curtis Metz have a rivalry now. That's what's happening.
2: Yeah.
3: X Afternoons with Mariah and Ty.

0: Ryan, Ty. Oh, big Starbucks under fire again, Ty. And I feel like this is not going to stop anybody from actually going ahead and enjoying this drink, because I know my husband loves this stuff.
1: Your husband can have it. He's got like the metabolism of like a 7-year-old.
0: No, he's yeah, I guess. I don't know. I still think it's bad. Everybody falls suit for like the sugar-free marketing on a lot of different products. It's not just Starbucks, but specifically Starbucks is under fire for this one with their protein drinks. They say now in a new lawsuit that
1: it's too thick, a choking hazard.
0: That's it. Along with the sugar, you may choke on it. It's not liquid.
1: Protein's clumpy.
0: Sugar-free Starbucks protein drinks have as much actual sugars in them as a candy bar. This U.S. lawsuit is claiming that they are not as sugar-free as they think, and you should not fall for the sugar-free labeling on lots of other products, I guess. They say that many beverages that have protein in them or protein powder and are labeled as sugar-free actually contain between 13 and 21 grams of sugar-pre stuff in it. I don't know. Sugar per venti size serving. That's crazy. Where's the laws that say that that's not allowed to happen? I don't understand how they get around that.
1: I feel like anyone who goes to Starbucks, though, like, come on. You what? Know what you're in for.
0: Oh, okay? Yeah. It's a treat.
1: I go to Starbucks and I know what's about to happen to my body. Okay. It's not going to be good.
0: My thighs be jiggling for
1: That's
0: a
1: right.
0: while. That's
1: yeah.
0: all right. There's nothing wrong with that. You got to know what you're in for. Like, it is what it is. You know,
1: I have one pumpkin scone and I see it for a month. That's what happens. Okay. I'm not kidding myself about it. I'm like, oh, I got the black coffee, so it's okay.
0: You're like lemon loaf on my legs.
1: Yeah,
0: that's
1: my legs become the loaf. That's what it is.
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24: All right, traffic-wise, we got a stalled vehicle southbound McLeod Trail and 53rd Ave Southwest blocking the southbound right lane.
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0: X Afternoons with Mariah and Ty. I got to tell you something, Mariah, about the upcoming election. Apparently, thousands of mail-in ballots are invalid.
1: Get out of here. It's like you talked to me and we're reading our prep. I had the same story I wanted to talk about. This is crazy. I did see that. And you know what? I phoned my brother the other day because he actually did this. He mailed in. And now that I see this story, I'm like, oh, how do you know that your ballot, that your vote was invalid? Like, did they let you know? Or is it just like a wash?
0: I don't know if they do. I don't know.
1: So can you go and vote again if suspected that you mailed in? Like, how does that work?
0: All the information around this has been so muddled.
1: Yeah.
0: I was like, I wanted to know even how they're counting these things. Like, are they going to be like, and here in Calgary Center, they voted this much for these things.
1: I think there's going to be like a live video.
0: Like, that's what I want to know.
1: Yeah, there's lots of questions. Definitely lots of questions. I would say that if you want these questions properly answered, there's a lot of information, FAQs on voterlink.ab.ca, which brings me to my next point. If you suspect that you were one of these like 3,000 mail-in ballots that were
0: you didn't fill out your form
1: not
0: right.
1: Correct. Oh, I'm reading the story now. It says returned with air. Okay. Yeah, I don't know.
0: Some people don't check their mail, aka me.
1: Know.
0: I'm scared of getting tickets.
1: Yeah, so go to this because I actually thought, hey, I better check and make sure that I am registered according to my address to go and vote. And I remember since I've lived at my place, I've voted, obviously. And I think when I checked and I registered, it said I'm not pre-registered. I got a phone in and do something. It's because I changed my name on my license after the last vote.
0: Mariah Toretto.
1: Yeah, that's right. So obviously that's not clicking somehow. No, but just do it. Just go. It's a really easy thing you can click. And if you want to save yourself a little bit of grievance like how I did, just double check, do your homework, go to voterlink.ab.ca and you can just plug in your driver's license with your address and it'll tell you if you're registered to vote in your area that you reside in. If not, you just kind of follow a couple quick things to get you pre-registered. It's easy.

0: Afternoons with Mariah and Ty. There's always a new term out there online, and I'm just exhausted. I'm exhausted from them, Ty. I feel like this is silly. We don't need to reinvent terminology with these maxing terms, you know? There's like looks maxing and all those things. Now the
1: fart
0: new
1: maxing.
0: One. That's right. That's yours. You coined that. You uploaded that to Urban Dictionary. The kids even know what Urban Dictionary is anymore. The new one is friction maxing, though. And the way that I saw this explained to me, I was like, so doing ordinary tasks, not online? They're trying to break convenience culture. That's what these content creators are doing by coining this term friction maxing.
1: So like doing your laundry?
0: No, it's specifically with like shopping habits. So they say friction refers to the effort it takes to go and do something. Get this, like going to the store, trying stuff on, making a decision, getting out your card, inputting the code, because that's crazy. How dare you have to input your credit card code? You could just do it on Google Pay online. It's already saved in your Amazon Prime account. But they're saying these are all things that give you the opportunity to have a momentary pause to think, do I need to buy this? This is how people used to live up until 10 years ago.
1: It sounds like touching grass.
0: It's like smelling the outside for the first time. Like, God forbid, you have a really nice, pleasant experience shopping. Oh, no.
1: No one likes shopping, Mariah. Okay. Nobody likes it.
0: That's right. It's
1: sometimes
0: awful.
1: You got a friction max, okay?
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5: We had an accident on Sirocco Drive and Sirocco Place Southwest, and a stalled vehicle southbound McLeod Trail at 53rd Ave Southwest, blocking the southbound right lane.
6: Oh, it is busy. Okay. If you see anything else happening out there, you just text us. 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

0: X Afternoons with Mariah and Ty. Have you ever heard of Pokemon Stink?
1: No, I haven't. Tell me, what is it?
0: Well, you know Pokemon, right? You know how it's like a card game as well?
1: Yes.
0: And like they have, you know, tournaments and stuff like that. And they have video games and all that. The Pokemon VGC champion, the video game championship, the winner has called for better hygiene after opponent smelled so bad it made him throw up.
1: And that's just a bare minimum requirement.
0: Yeah, but like when I said Pokemon, like tournament gathering, you could smell it in your head, couldn't you?
1: You could.
0: There's a stigma with it.
1: Yeah, don't breathe into the stigma. Okay?
0: No, it's not.
1: Clearly, somebody out there is trying to change that.
0: They should. Yes, they should.
1: And maybe they would get a, you know, tap into a few better fan bases if they perhaps.
0: You know, can you even picture anything that would smell worse than one of those events?
1: My husband's hockey equipment. Straight up.
0: All right, that's pretty good. I'll give you that one.
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5: Traffic-wise, I got nothing to report on the roads right now.
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5: 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So 8 seconds ago,
6: oh,
5: it just said,
6: two-vehicle
5: accident on Mackenzie Town Ave and 52nd Street Southeast, blocking the southbound right lane.
6: All right.
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0: X Afternoons with Mariah and Ty. Pop quiz, hot shot. Which team does LeBron James play for?
1: What team did he play
0: does
1: for?
0: Does he play for currently?
1: LeBron James.
0: LeBron, the basketball player.
1: I don't know. Didn't he play for LA for forever?
0: Yeah, what does he play now?
1: I don't know. Oh, doesn't he play with his son?
0: No, his son plays in LA.
1: Oh, I don't know then.
0: Oh my God, he's so disconnected from the NBA.
1: I'm sorry, I thought he was still with the Lakers. No. I knew he played with Bronny, his son.
0: He plays on the Philadelphia 76ers.
1: Oh,
0: Mariah.
1: I would not have known that.
0: And guess what? He doesn't even live in Philadelphia. He flies there via helicopter for everything he's got to do.
1: Why did he decide to do that? That's new this season?
0: He's trying to win a ring.
1: Oh, another ring. Okay. And he doesn't think it's doable with the Lakers.
0: It's definitely not. And his Fanatics deal includes helicopter use. So he's just
1: choppering. Oh, he signed a deal with Fanatics.
0: Yeah, so he's just choppering to and from practice.
1: That's crazy.
0: He's living in New York.
1: How far is that, though, from Philadelphia?
0: Via helicopter? I don't know.
1: Like an hour?
0: I can't do the estimate. I've never flown in one.
1: That's crazy. That's crazy money. Wow.
0: I'm just saying it's possible.
1: Yeah, I don't know. I feel like at that time, I'm like, do you really in it? Like, is your heart really in it anymore?
0: That's what I want to know.
1: Because I'm like, you don't care.
0: Yeah, you're helicoptering, too.
1: Like, you don't care about the team. You don't care about your teammates.
0: Has he ever had a cheesesteak? They're really good. This is also how, like, now I know what it's like for, like, the Taylor Swift fans out there.
1: Sure.
0: Who have to defend her jet use and all that.
1: Yeah.
0: And now I'm like, oh, well.
1: No, it is. I know. These, like, mega millionaires, billionaires. Is he a billionaire? Probably.
0: Probably.
1: Yeah. Like, they just, the money they got, it's just sickening.
0: They got helicopter money.
1: They got helicopter money, yeah.
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0: X Afternoons with Mariah and Ty. This is for the book talk girlies out there. Ty, you can listen if you feel
1: inclined.
0: But anybody who purchased the book Threshing Day, I'm talking to the Fourth Wing fandom, Rebecca Yarros fandom. How disappointed were you when you got the book that you paid $39.99 for, Canadian, and it was probably
1: a quarter
0: of the size of the other books? I understand that this is a novella. I knew that. This was, Ty, I know you don't read, so I'll explain to you.
1: I can read.
0: I know you can. You choose not to.
1: I don't choose not to.
0: A novella is a collection of short stories that doesn't necessarily aid to, like, the storyline per se, timeline of a series, but it's kind of like added feature content for the reader. It usually has like other POVs from other characters. It adds context to the world building. Okay. So I was excited for that, but I'm telling you, these authors charging full price, or the publicist, or the publication company, thank you, charging full price for these books, knowing that it's like a quarter of the other books out there. I'm like, how can you do that? That's insane. It's robbery. I'm not saying I was disappointed. I just started reading it. It's still beautiful. There's beautiful artwork in it, which has never been in other books before. But I'm like, damn.
1: And it's a picture book on top of it?
0: They have...
1: You don't even get maximized words?
0: That's what I mean. They have like licensed artwork in there from fans that they've put in. It's pretty interesting, but I'm like, oh man, I don't know. I feel like reading specifically for this genre has become so popular lately that I just think that these authors are cashing out, you know?
1: When you told me you got ripped off on your book purchase, I thought you meant like a couple pages were missing.
0: Yeah, that's it. Yeah, they took it out just to, I don't know, be upset about the success of the book. Yeah, printing
1: something.
0: Error.
1: You're just upset with what you bought.
0: It's so crazy that it is that you're so separated from this community. You're like, oh, what do you mean? You felt like you got ripped off.
1: You saw the page count when you bought it.
0: No, I didn't know before I bought it. My friend bought it for me and I said, wow, that was it?
1: Next time you think about getting... Well, you didn't even pay for it? Wait a second.
0: I paid her for it.
1: Oh,
0: she went
1: gosh.
0: She got it for me.
1: Sure,
0: she did the shopping.
1: Mm-hmm. You're like, I owed her this.
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0: Are you missing out on X Mornings with Beckler and Shauna?
1: I was in a gas station on the weekend, Beckler, and in the bathroom, they had a Foothills Creamery bucket as their garbage can. But this is really funny because it just had the email for it, which is foothillscreamery.com, right? But when you look at it, it looks like it says Foothill Screamery.
2: Especially if you weren't familiar with the term foothills, like yes. If you weren't from around here.
1: Exactly, right? And you see that and you're like, oh, Foothill Screamery. What might that be? What would a screamery sound like?
2: It'd Beckler? Be a horrible place to work.
1: Imagine you walk into the screamery. You're like,
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8: Got one for you. Multi-vehicle crash northbound Deerfoot Trail approaching McKnight Boulevard northeast, blocking the northbound right lanes. Long delays.
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